0: Here's a taste of what's coming up on Froggy in 18 Minutes.
1: 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Yeah, I walk right out the fire.
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3: Pleasant conditions expected through your Friday evening here in the capital city. Look for temperatures to cool back to the lower 60s by 10 o'clock tonight, with skies becoming mostly clear. Overnight tonight, skies remain mostly clear with lows in the upper 40s. We'll see a mix of sunshine and cloud cover on Saturday with highs in the lower 80s, and we'll watch for a chance for some scattered showers and thunderstorms into the afternoon and evening. From the 1011 Severe Weather Center, I'm meteorologist Bill Rentschler.
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1: Like, afterwards, I'm so tired, I'll just lay there, and then I'll get up, and you can see the outline of me in the sweat.
2: Ever see your butt prints in sweat? That happened to me this last summer when I was sitting. I wasn't working out. I was sitting in a chair while my kids were doing gymnastics, and when I got up, the seat was wet because it was so hot.
1: What? You got butt sweat from just sitting in air conditioning?
2: Yeah. I was wearing biker shorts.
0: Wake up with Gary and Johanna and go to bed with Gary and Johanna. 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
1: Yeah, it's like he was raised by...
2: women.
1: A boy being raised by apes. Out in the wilderness. You know, you speak a different, you learn their language, you learn everything, because that's all you know.
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1: By other apes you are, but then when you come around another man, you're a little confused, and they're confused, because they, you look like a man, but you walk like an ape.
2: Yeah.
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11: Pleasant conditions expected through your Friday evening here in the capital city. Look for temperatures to cool back to the lower 60s by 10 o'clock tonight, with skies becoming mostly clear. Overnight tonight, skies remain mostly clear with lows in the upper 40s. We'll see a mix of sunshine and cloud cover on Saturday with highs in the lower 80s, and we'll watch for a chance for some scattered showers and thunderstorms into the afternoon and evening. From the 1011 Severe Weather Center, I'm meteorologist Bill Rentschler.
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15: Pleasant conditions expected through your Friday evening here in the capital city. Look for temperatures to cool back to the lower 60s by 10 o'clock tonight, with skies becoming mostly clear. Overnight tonight, skies remain mostly clear with lows in the upper 40s. We'll see a mix of sunshine and cloud cover on Saturday with highs in the lower 80s, and we'll watch for a chance for some scattered showers and thunderstorms into the afternoon and evening. From the 1011 Severe Weather Center, I'm meteorologist Bill Rentschler.
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4: 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You ended it when you said it with a question.
3: But did you understand?
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4: 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Let me add some extra stuff
3: to it. 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
1: 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Maybe it's a bad idea. Corey, he's the man that came up with this.
2: He seems like the demographic that would want butt sauce, though. 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
1: 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He'd be down for it. I know he would. He'd be down for it, especially after a 12-pack. That's what he told us. The stories.
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0: are off. 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
2: 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I know. I'm a part-time thinker.
1: No,
2: I ain't got time to be a full-time thinker.
1: Yes, you do.
2: That wasn't even the think job. 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
1: That's what they say, though. That's where your best ideas come from. You can't train your brain.
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10: Pleasant conditions expected through your Friday evening here in the capital city. Look for temperatures to cool back to the lower 60s by 10 o'clock tonight, with skies becoming mostly clear. Overnight tonight, skies remain mostly clear with lows in the upper 40s. We'll see a mix of sunshine and cloud cover on Saturday with highs in the lower 80s, and we'll watch for a chance for some scattered showers and thunderstorms into the afternoon and evening. From the 1011 Severe Weather Center, I'm meteorologist Bill Renschler.
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2: 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If you apologize, people will forgive you a lot of times.
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2: But if you don't, then they know that you're lying, then...
3: You say that, but these days, I don't know. The public's pretty nasty.
2: If your husband cheated on you today...
3: And he apologized right said, away?
2: Yeah.
3: Yep, forgiven. No. That is a terrible comparison.
2: He would be more forgiven than if he lied about it for 10 years and then came home one day and said, honey, I got to tell you something. 10 years ago, I did cheat on her.
3: I would think about the nice 10 years we had and then just think about how he destroyed our lives.
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9: Pleasant conditions expected through your Friday evening here in the capital city. Look for temperatures to cool back to the lower 60s by 10 o'clock tonight, with skies becoming mostly clear. Overnight tonight, skies remain mostly clear with lows in the upper 40s. We'll see a mix of sunshine and cloud cover on Saturday with highs in the lower 80s, and we'll watch for a chance for some scattered showers and thunderstorms into the afternoon and evening. From the 1011 Severe Weather Center, I'm meteorologist Bill Renschler.
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0: The cans are off, but Froggy still has Gary and Johanna.
1: I walk barefoot, and the kids would follow me. I was probably, I don't know, first grade or so. And I'd say, stop. I'd put my hand up in the air. And I'd say, I smell rain. And then it wouldn't rain. So everybody was confused by it.
2: Well, it sounds like you weren't very good at it.
1: That should have been a clue that I wasn't Native American. Put shoes back on, Gary. You're just white, buddy. You just white.
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1: Which one of those clips do you think he actually put on it?
2: 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It was the second one, but I don't know what it is.
3: 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At band camp?
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1: 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I could totally see him doing Me So Horny.
4: Me too, and I think I would like it, actually.
1: Like Me So Horny for fireworks. I get it. For 4th of July or America. Me Horny for America. 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It makes sense to me.
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8: Mostly clear skies for your Friday night into your Saturday morning. Temperature will drop down to 47 degrees by early Saturday morning. We should see partly sunny skies for Saturday. There's a slight chance for a shower or thunderstorm in the afternoon and the evening hours. High temperature 82 degrees. 46 degrees Saturday night. 73 for Mother's Day under partly sunny skies. From the 1011 Severe Weather Center, I'm Chief Meteorologist Brett Anderson.
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1: Froggy has given you the weekend forecast. 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
10: Mostly clear skies for your Friday night into your Saturday morning. Temperature will drop down to 47 degrees by early Saturday morning. We should see partly sunny skies for Saturday. There's a slight chance for a shower or thunderstorm in the afternoon and the evening hours. High temperature 82 degrees, 46 degrees Saturday night, 73 for Mother's Day under partly sunny skies. From the 10-11 Severe Weather Center, I'm Chief Meteorologist Brett Anderson.
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7: Mostly clear skies for your Friday night into your Saturday morning. Temperature will drop down to 47 degrees by early Saturday morning. We should see partly sunny skies for Saturday. There's a slight chance for a shower or thunderstorm in the afternoon and the evening hours. High temperature 82 degrees, 46 degrees Saturday night, 73 for Mother's Day under partly sunny skies. From the 1011 Severe Weather Center, I'm Chief Meteorologist Brett Anderson.
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8: Mostly clear skies for your Friday night into your Saturday morning. Temperature will drop down to 47 degrees by early Saturday morning. We should see partly sunny skies for Saturday. There's a slight chance for a shower or thunderstorm in the afternoon and the evening hours. High temperature 82 degrees. 46 degrees Saturday night. 73 for Mother's Day under partly sunny skies. From the 10-11 Severe Weather Center, I'm Chief Meteorologist Brett Anderson.
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2: Mostly clear skies for your Friday night into your Saturday morning. Temperature will drop down to 47 degrees by early Saturday morning. We should see partly sunny skies for Saturday. There's a slight chance for a shower or thunderstorm in the afternoon and the evening hours. High temperature 82 degrees, 46 degrees Saturday night, 73 for Mother's Day under partly sunny skies. From the 1011 Severe Weather Center, I'm Chief Meteorologist Brett Anderson.
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6: Partly sunny skies expected for your Saturday, and then as we head into the afternoon hours, there's a 20% chance for a shower or a thunderstorm. It should be a warm afternoon with a high temperature right around 82 degrees. Slight chance for a shower or thunderstorm Saturday evening, otherwise becoming mostly clear, 46 the overnight low. Mother's Day will be cooler, high near 73 with partly sunny skies. From the 10-11 Severe Weather Center, I'm Chief Meteorologist Brent Anderson.
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broadcasting from the John Henry's Plumbing, Heating, Air, and Electrical Studio, where we have it set to a balmy 64 degrees in order to keep the audience captivated and awake. KFGE, Milford, Lincoln. 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
1: It's a weekend weather update on Froggy. 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
0: Partly sunny skies expected for your Saturday, and then as we head into the afternoon hours, there's a 20% chance for a shower or a thunderstorm. Should be a warm afternoon with a high temperature right around 82 degrees. Slight chance for a shower or a thunderstorm Saturday evening, otherwise becoming mostly clear, 46 the overnight low. Mother's Day will be cooler, high near 73 with partly sunny skies. From the 10-11 Severe Weather Center, I'm Chief Meteorologist Brent Anderson.
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0: 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But Froggy still has Gary and Johanna.
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1: 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I couldn't even see him. He was like Flash Gordon. Everywhere I looked, I just seen glimpses of him going by me. I'm like, what is this kid doing?
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8: Partly sunny skies expected for your Saturday, and then as we head into the afternoon hours, there is a 20% chance for a shower or a thunderstorm. Should be a warm afternoon with a high temperature right around 82 degrees. Slight chance for a shower or thunderstorm Saturday evening, otherwise becoming mostly clear, 46 the overnight low. Mother's Day will be cooler, high near 73 with partly sunny skies. From the 10-11 Severe Weather Center, I'm Chief Meteorologist Brent Anderson.
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9: Partly sunny skies expected for your Saturday, and then as we head into the afternoon hours, there is a 20% chance for a shower or a thunderstorm. Should be a warm afternoon with a high temperature right around 82 degrees. Slight chance for a shower or thunderstorm Saturday evening, otherwise becoming mostly clear, 46 the overnight low. Mother's Day will be cooler, high near 73, partly sunny skies. From the 1011 Severe Weather Center, I'm Chief Meteorologist Brent Anderson.
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Good morning, good morning, good morning, and happy Saturday to you. Hope it's off to a good start. My name is Brian, and I'll be here hanging out with you all morning here on Froggy 98, bringing you all kinds of today's best country. So let's keep the music going. We got some Kane Brown for you up next. Hey, it's not

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14: Partly sunny skies expected for your Saturday, and then as we head into the afternoon hours, there's a 20% chance for a shower or thunderstorm. Should be a warm afternoon with a high temperature right around 82 degrees. Slight chance for a shower or thunderstorm Saturday evening, otherwise becoming mostly clear, 46 the overnight low. Mother's Day will be cooler, high near 73 with partly sunny skies. From the 1011 Severe Weather Center, I'm Chief Meteorologist Brent Anderson.
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You know, it's Mother's Day weekend this weekend, so we're giving the moms a special treat. We're giving you a chance to win Leanne Morgan tickets at the Holland Center. 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

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We got the Pork Over the Cash giveaway going on right now. 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

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Hey, Mother's Day weekend this weekend. If you haven't gotten your mother something, first off, shame on you. But secondly, we've got the opportunity for you to get her a gift, and that gift is Leanne Morgan tickets at the Holland Center. 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The keyword is MOMMY. Luke Combs up next. He's today's

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0: 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From the John Henry's Plumbing, Heating, Air, and Electrical Studio.
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That's right, we got some Ella Langley for you, but stick around too, because in 7 minutes we've also got some Bailey Zimmerman just for you. That's right, we're playing all kinds of today's best country for you here on Froggy 98 on this Mother's Day weekend. My name is Brian, and I'm here with you enjoying the music. So let's

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11: Partly sunny skies expected for your Saturday, and then as we head into the afternoon hours, there's a 20% chance for a shower or thunderstorm. Should be a warm afternoon with a high temperature right around 82 degrees. Slight chance for a shower or thunderstorm Saturday evening, otherwise becoming mostly clear, 46 the overnight low. Mother's Day will be cooler, high near 73 with partly sunny skies. From the 10-11 Severe Weather Center, I'm Chief Meteorologist Brent Anderson.
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Now, you may be out and about this weekend getting flowers and chocolates for your mother, but we've also got a little gift for her here at Froggy 98. We got some Leanne Morgan tickets to the Holland Center. She'll be there on June 25th. If you want to win some free tickets, all you got to do is text Mommy to 402-474-3764. The keyword is Mommy on this month.

You're listening to Froggy 98. Brian here with you on this Saturday morning. It's a busy weekend this weekend. Happening today down in the Haymarket, it is UNL graduation day. As a fellow Husker, congratulations to all the graduates. You finally made it and now have to be an adult. It's a scary time to be alive. You're listening to Froggy 98. Riley Green up next. He's

0: Yeah.
1: It's Froggy 98. Mother's Day going on tomorrow. If you're needing a gift still for your mother, we've got one. It's tickets to Leanne Morgan at the Holland Center. She'll be playing it on June 25th. If that sounds like something you want to take your mother to, all you got to do is text keyword MOMMY to 402-474-3764. The word that you need to text is MOMMY. Shaboozy up next. He's today's best country.
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Hello, hello, and good morning, and happy Saturday to you. The weekend is finally here. My name is Brian, and I'm here hanging out with you, giving you all kinds of today's best country. And we're having a good time listening to the music together. So let's keep on doing it. Thomas Rhett up next.

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15: Partly sunny skies expected for your Saturday, and then as we head into the afternoon hours, there's a 20% chance for a shower or thunderstorm. Should be a warm afternoon with a high temperature right around 82 degrees. Slight chance for a shower or thunderstorm Saturday evening, otherwise becoming mostly clear, 46 the overnight low. Mother's Day will be cooler, high near 73 with partly sunny skies. From the 1011 Severe Weather Center, I'm Chief Meteorologist Brent Anderson.
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Graduations this summer, but most importantly, Mother's Day happening tomorrow. And we've got a little Mother's Day giveaway we're doing here at Froggy 98. We're giving you a chance to win Leanne Morgan tickets when she comes to the Holland Center on June 25th. If you want to go, all you have to do is text MOMMY to 402-474-3764. 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Cody Johnson up next.

listening to Froggy 98. Brian here spending some time with you on this Saturday morning. But we've got a little concert that is hot off the press that you need to know about. And that concert, of course, is that Megan Maroney will be coming to the Pinnacle Bank Arena this summer on the Cloud 9 Tour. And we have some tickets for you. If you want to see how you can win them, head over to the website at froggy981.com. Today's Best Country up next is Megan Maroney.

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Hey, don't forget to sign up for our Mother's Day ticket giveaway to Leanne Morgan at the Holland Center. 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Josh Ross up next. He's today's

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Hello, hello, and happy Saturday. Brian here, spending some time with you on the weekend. It is a great day. I'm happy to be with you, listening to all kinds of today's best country, just like this one up next. It's

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0: Partly sunny skies expected for your Saturday, and then as we head into the afternoon hours, there's a 20% chance for a shower or a thunderstorm. Should be a warm afternoon with a high temperature right around 82 degrees. Slight chance for a shower or thunderstorm Saturday evening, otherwise becoming mostly clear, 46 the overnight low. Mother's Day will be cooler, high near 73 with partly sunny skies. From the 1011 Severe Weather Center, I'm Chief Meteorologist Brent Anderson.
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Hey, don't forget about our Leanne Morgan Mother's Day giveaway that we're doing. She's going to be coming to the Holland Center on June 25th. And if you want to go, all you have to do is text the word MOMMY to 402-474-3764. The key word is MOMMY. 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Jordan Davis up next. He's today's

I go. Jason's going to be coming to Kansas City this summer, and we've got some tickets for you. If you want to see how you can win them, head on over to the website at froggy981.com. 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

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Hey, don't forget, if you're down in the area of Haymarket and you're driving around and you're saying, wow, there's a lot of people down here, well, that's because UNL graduation is going on today, so make sure we're aware of that. And from all of us here at Froggy 98, congratulations to all of our graduates in the class of 2026. 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Today's best country up next is Morgan Wallen.

98. Brian here with you on this Saturday afternoon. Mother's Day happening tomorrow, so if you haven't gotten your mother a gift yet, make sure to listen up because we're giving you a chance to win Leanne Morgan tickets when she plays the Holland Center on June 25th. If you want to win, make sure to text Mommy to 402-474-3764. The word we're looking for is

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Brian here, spending some time with you on this Saturday afternoon. I've had a grand old time with you here on this Saturday, listening to all kinds of great tunes. But I'm kicking things over to Robin. She's going to keep bringing you all kinds of today's best country, just like this one up next. It's Bailey Zimmerman. Why?

Froggy98, hey, what's up? It's Robin. Happy Saturday. I'll be hanging out with you guys for a couple hours today, and we're going to kick things off with the latest from Corey Kent and Ko Wessel. It's Rocky Mountain Low on Froggy98.

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8: Partly sunny skies expected for your Saturday, and then as we head into the afternoon hours, there's a 20% chance for a shower or thunderstorm. Should be a warm afternoon with a high temperature right around 82 degrees. Slight chance for a shower or thunderstorm Saturday evening, otherwise becoming mostly clear, 46 the overnight low. Mother's Day will be cooler, high near 73 with partly sunny skies. From the 10-11 Severe Weather Center, I'm Chief Meteorologist Brett Anderson.
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Since it's Mother's Day weekend, we're doing a little Mother's Day contesting. We've got tickets to Leanne Morgan. She's bringing the Time of Our Lives tour to the Holland Performing Arts Center in Omaha. And all you gotta do to win tickets is text MOM, M-O-M, to 402-474-3764. That's MOM to 402-474-FROG.

We recently announced that Kane Brown is going to be coming to Harrister Cove on August 9th. And if you want to win tickets, head on over to our website, froggy981.com. You can win 2 tickets on us. Right now, we got the latest from Kane Brown. This is Woman on Froggy 98.

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Here at Froggy 98, we are only playing you today's best country, and that includes up-and-comer Zach John King. I have to say that really slow, otherwise I'll just get all my words jumbled up. But he's got a new song out called Get to Drinkin', so let's do as the man says and get to drinkin' on Froggy 98.

Coming up in 18 minutes, we're doing After Hours with Thomas Rhett. After all the bars are closed, tell me where you want to go. In 8 minutes, we got a little Riley Green. Don't mind if I do. If you don't mind if I do, need you to pick me up. Covered in that goodbye dust, you're the only thing to get me through. But right now, we got one of my personal favorites. This is new from Lorna Lena and Chase Matthew. It's All My Exes right here on Froggy 98.

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1: Partly sunny skies expected for your Saturday, and then as we head into the afternoon hours, there's a 20% chance for a shower or a thunderstorm. Should be a warm afternoon with a high temperature right around 82 degrees. Slight chance for a shower or thunderstorm Saturday evening, otherwise becoming mostly clear, 46 the overnight low. Mother's Day will be cooler, high near 73 with partly sunny skies. From the 1011 Severe Weather Center, I'm Chief Meteorologist Brent Anderson.
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0: since it is Mother's Day weekend, we are giving away tickets to comedian Leanne Morgan. She's bringing the Time of Our Lives tour to the Holland Performing Arts Center in Omaha on Thursday, June 25th. And we've got tickets for you. All you got to do is text the word MOM, M-O-M, to 402-474-3764. 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
1: On a lost and lonely highway, paying for my sins. If heaven saw me out last Friday, I ain't getting in.

Luke Holmes is just breaking records left and right. He brought his My Kind of Saturday Night Tour to Knoxville, Tennessee at Neyland Stadium. And he played in front of 92,000 people, which surpassed the previous record held by Garth Brooks, which was 84,000. That's still really impressive. We got the latest from Luke Holmes at Sleepless in a Hotel Room on Froggy 98.

Lincoln on Sunday, July 26th. And what I love about Megan is every album, she correlates it to a color. So the color theme for Cloud Nine is pink. So I'm so, so excited for this tour. Pink's my favorite color, so it's just totally up my alley. Here's Liz from Megan Maroney. It's Beautiful Things on Froggy 98.

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Here at Froggy 98, we are only playing you today's best country. It includes Gavin Adcock. There was a promo playing around the Zach Bryan show that had a little snippet of Gavin Adcock in it. And if you know the beef between them, then you just know. But then at the end of the promo, I think it said something like, maybe Zach Bryan will pick a fight with somebody from the Froggy crew. And I was like, oh my goodness. Corey, what the heck? Here's a place from Gavin Adcock. It's the last one to know on Froggy 98.

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1: Rocky's giving you the weekend forecast. 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
15: Mostly cloudy this afternoon with a small chance for some showers. We'll see our high temperatures climb up into the upper 70s to right around 80 degrees, a little bit above average for this time of year. It could also be a little bit breezy with winds out of the northwest gusting up to 30 miles per hour. Mostly cloudy skies this evening. Low temperatures drop down into the upper 40s. A lot more sunshine on Sunday with highs in the low to mid 70s. From the 1011 Severe Weather Center, I'm meteorologist Carmelo Latuca.
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We recently announced that Tucker Wetmore will be bringing his Burnett World Tour to the Astro Amphitheater in La Vista Friday, August 14th. And I'm really hoping that's one of those fun summer Friday nights. It's going to be a good one. Here's live from Tucker. It's Burnett on Froggy 98.

Jordan Davis is going to be bringing his tour to Harris Turcove on Friday, July 10th, which happens to be a couple days after my birthday. It's probably how I'll be celebrating, but we celebrate all month long in this household. Here's life from Jordan Davis, Turn This Truck Around on Froggy 98.

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1: Coming up tomorrow night on Country Countdown USA with Lon Helton. Lon is once again joined by Cody Johnson, and I cannot wait to hear more from this guy. He's been booked and busy, and I'm just so here for it. You can catch it right here on Froggy 98 starting at 9 p.m. tomorrow night. Until then, here's the latest from Kojo. It's the fall on Froggy 98.

In honor of Mother's Day weekend, we are giving away a pair of tickets to comedian Leanne Morgan's show. She is bringing the Time of Our Lives tour to the Holland Center in Omaha Thursday, June 25th. All you got to do to win tickets is text the word MOM, M-O-M, to 402-474-3764. That's MOM to 402-474-FROG.

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It's Mother's Day weekend, so we're doing a little contesting. We are giving away a pair of tickets to comedian Leanne Morgan's show. She's bringing the Time of Our Lives tour to the Holland Center in Omaha Thursday, June 25th, and we've got tickets. All you got to do is text the word MOM, M-O-M, to 402-474-3764. That's MOM to 402-474-FROG.

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8: Mostly cloudy this afternoon with a small chance for some showers. We'll see our high temperatures climb up into the upper 70s to right around 80 degrees, a little bit above average for this time of year. It can also be a little bit breezy with winds out of the northwest gusting up to 30 miles per hour. Mostly cloudy skies this evening. Low temperatures drop down into the upper 40s. A lot more sunshine on Sunday with highs in the low to mid 70s. From the 1011 Severe Weather Center, I'm meteorologist Carmelo Latuca.
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Chris Jansen was recently on the Today Show, and he talked about being a proud Missourian. Missourian? I had no idea he was from Missouri, so I guess that's your Froggy Fun Fact for the day. Here's a nice from Chris Jansen. It's me and a beer on Froggy.

You know, I've been in the country radio world for like over a decade now, and there's one person I have not seen, and that is Bailey Zimmerman. And he just looks like such a little ball of fun. I know he's coming to Ashland this summer, so I might have to hit that up because he just looks like so much fun. Here's a list from Bailey. Now it's Chevy Silverado on Froggy 98.

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Don't say I didn't warn you.

seeing recently that Hudson Westbrook was selling his merchandise in Buc-ee's, and I feel like that is, like, just so iconic. I love this new song he recently came out with. This one's called Painted You Pretty on Froggy 98.

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Rockin' 88, I'm Robin. Thanks for kicking it with me on this lovely Saturday. I'm on my way out while David is on his way in. But before I go, I'm going to leave you with a little Thomas Rhett and Jordan Davis, Ain't a Bad Life. And I'll catch up with you guys tomorrow. Bye.

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1: 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Seriously, it's the John Henry's Plumbing, Heating, Air, and Electrical Studio. KFGE Milford Lincoln. 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

Ain't no pants on fire over here, because Robin flew out the froggy nest, and now I'm in charge. My name is Dave. It's 5 o'clock on a Saturday, which means I'm with you for the next 4 hours, making sure it's a good one. Therefore, Luke Combs has to be next. He's today's best country. Days

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12: Mostly cloudy this evening with temperatures in the 60s and 70s. We will see overnight low temperatures drop down into the mid-40s with mostly cloudy skies once again. We should see plenty of sunshine during the day on Sunday. Mostly sunny to partly cloudy skies overall. High temperatures will be climbing up into the low to mid-70s. Starting on Monday, though, we'll see temperatures in the 80s, and that continues throughout the week. From the 10-11 Severe Weather Center, I'm meteorologist Carmelo Latuca.
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And I'm falling in love with Ella Langley's tunes here on Froggy 98. Now, over the past couple of days, it's been starting to feel like summer. It's actually getting warm. The sun's been out. We both wanted to say it like this, don't we? Well, I know Morgan Wallen agrees because he's today's best country.

and Froggy 98. Well, this weekend is all for the moms. Tomorrow is Mother's Day. Everyone needs to go hang out with their mom or give them a break. Or meet in the middle and get them free Leanne Morgan tickets. 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

Shaboozy's predicting some of y'all's nights tonight here on Froggy 98. Well, it's the weekend of moms, and mom's advice is always the best. And I have a perfect example. I have the worst allergies in the world. My mom suggested get some Dollar General medicine. She says it works the best. I tried it. Literally better than anything ever.

Surprise, surprise, Ty Myers is killing it here on Froggy 98. Well, he's going to be killing it at the Pinewood Bowl Theater as well in early September because he's got the legal tour going on, and we are legally giving away two tickets on the website at froggy981.com. So go steal them, but do it legally. It's Josh.

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0: KFGE Milford Lincoln. 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

That's right. Hudson Westbrook is also in this hourly lineup. But my name is Dave. We're having a grand old time here in Lincoln, Nebraska, here on Today's Best Country. Now, Saturday is the time to party, and it wouldn't be a party without

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1: It's the weekend, and Froggy has your weather update.
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12: Mostly cloudy this evening with temperatures in the 60s and 70s. We will see overnight low temperatures drop down into the mid-40s with mostly cloudy skies once again. We should see plenty of sunshine during the day on Sunday, mostly sunny to partly cloudy skies overall. High temperatures will be climbing up into the low to mid-70s. Starting on Monday, though, we'll see temperatures in the 80s, and that continues throughout the week. From the 10-11 Severe Weather Center, I'm meteorologist Carmelo Latuca.
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That's right. Ella Langley is blowing on by here on Froggy 98. Well, if you want to be swept up and taken on over to Serco for free with you and a buddy, well, then why not go to the website? Because Jordan Davis is going to be there in mid-July, and we got two free tickets just for you. Head on over.

Justin Moore is keeping the clock spinning here on Froggy 98. Well, if you want to take the time back to 1984, the Ghostbusters movie was released in theaters. And also, on my drive to work yesterday, I saw Ecto-1. I saw the car, the combination between an ambulance and a hearse. And all I was worried about was if he was going to slime me. And by the way, he didn't. We were good. It's Gojo next.

bottle rockets are going boom here on Froggy 98. Well, Jason Aldean is going to have a rockin' concert at the Morton Amphitheater in late July. So if you need some more fun summer plans, do it for free on the website at froggy981.com. 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

Jelly Rolls got me daydreaming here on Froggy 98. Well, my name is Dave. Happy 7 on a Saturday to ya. 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